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Soap investigation. 219 Walnut Street. 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

0: Sure, Gabriel.
1: That'll be truck 2 and right. You'll be responding to caller advising there's smoke coming from the behind the caller's home. Smells and sees Sam. Unsure where exactly it's coming from.

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Cross Street, Jamaica Drive. Timeout 2023.

Medic 4, Thomasville Rescue, back pain, Charlie response, 671, Halls Airport Road, cross off, Bowie Bodenheimer Road, and Kennedy Road, timeout, 2023.

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3: Medic 4, copy. Medic 4, you're going to be responding 35-year-old male, Comps 3, heading back. Medic 5, copy. Medic 5, you're going to be responding 54-year-old female concentrating and medic, apologize if I failed to advise, you're going to be responding 24-year-old male, breathing, possibly sprained or broken ankle.

0: And Seagon Medic 20.
1: Go ahead.
0: 10-4. I know you had a lot of dispatches in between that, but you're going to be responding to an unknown age patient that's confirmed they actually believe it to be diabetic related, female, who was walking with a neighbor and collapsed. So we are reducing it to a Charlie, but it's still emergency traffic.
1: Small patrol car. Truck to the south plate.
0: Terrible. I'm medic 3. 3,
2: go ahead.
0: 10-4. I don't know if you're already told, but if you can come down to Tom to stand by for making just recovery.
2: 10-4, Mark.
0: 10-4.

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0: Medical emergency, Tom.
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0: Trying to reach us.
1: 10-4. I was trying to advise you that Helio had dropped a phone number for you to give him a call at in the notes.
0: Or I'm going to just care of it.
1: Victor Carmen, you said you're away from your cat. You want me to just give it to you? I can't. Hey,

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1: Should be the one that was placed in my offset locker, 336, ending with 756.
0: We're getting the call now.

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0: 10-4, you got ETA on EMF.
1: Well, they're coming down Northtown Road now. About to be on Hancock Lane.

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1: 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There's going to be a problem.
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0: 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Sick person, Alpha response. 206, Spring Drive. Cross out, Eleanor Drive, and White Street. Timeout, 851.
1: Land zero.
2: Medic 11, copy and route. Medic 11, you're good. You're going to be responding for that old count spreading.

0: Manic, 3, Davidson County Rescue, traffic accident with injuries, I-85 North at mile marker 94, I-85 North at mile marker 94, timeout, 20:57. Injuries, I-85 North at mile marker 94, I-85 North at mile marker 94, timeout, 20:57.
1: Medic 3, Captain. Medic 3, you're going to be responding to a

0: There's going to be two vehicles involved, black in color Cadillac and a Chevy Malibu, possibly dark in color. Powered by the head, requesting EMS.
1: 137 run.
0: Copy, do you want that run?
2: Have any routine on the phone?
0: I'm at a Kafka.
1: What time does they come? Can you, it's going to be before or after the old 64X?
0: 10-4, it looks like it's going to be just after the old 64 exit going northbound right there at the 94.

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3: 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Have one vehicle in the median. We're checking the files on injuries. 137 has command.
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0: Just an update, two vehicles involved. We're going to be moved over to the right-hand side of the highway. Also, you can cancel 46 response coming to this location.
1: 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Any further response to 95 northbound on mile marker 94, you can cancel, at the time, authority command 37 on scene.
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0: Two parties involved. 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

0: 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I'm unable to advise. 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I know they were coming out of base from base 3 area.
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Cross of Cedar Drive and Bradley Road. Timeout 2112. 12.

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2: 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Will.
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2: 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You're going to be responding 82-year-old female, conscious breathing, issues, confusion, heavy breathing.

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1: Tipper?

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Cross Street Gobble Road. Timeout 2134. Timeout 2134.

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2: 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Battalion 7 are out. Copy, Battalion 7 are out. All units responding. It's going to be the Crisis Ministry Family Building. Area activation is going to be zone 2 to 3 and a bedroom 8.

0: 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Nothing else next here.
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1: Okay.
2: Medic 20. Sick person, Charlie response. 1028 Blair Street, cross of Conrad Street and Hodges Drive. 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
1: 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We're trying to expedite.
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4: 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I was just letting you know that we were going to be delayed.
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1: Okay, we're out. 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

0: 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Timeout, 22:15.
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2: I love you, Poppy.
1: 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And 11 days about quick. 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
2: 2-4.

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0: No.
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1: 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I'm going to respond to a first party alone caller, 40-year-old male, conscious breathing, but he's got some back pains.
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0: Medic 3, Medic 1, cardiac arrest echo response, 17 Cornelia Street, Lexington Health and Rehabilitation Center, cross of North Calvert Boulevard and Martin Luther King Jr. Boulevard, timeout 23:30.
1: Medic, cigar, that is fire. I'm listening to it much closer.
2: We got one copy, Coordinated Street. Maybe that's no CPR. You can sit down, Lexington Fire, if you've dispatched me.
1: Yeah, at 10:40 this time, we haven't started.

Medic 5, cardiac arrest echo response, 17 Cornelia Street, Lexington Health and Rehabilitation Center, cross of North Talbert Boulevard and Martin Luther King Jr. Boulevard, timeout 23:30.

Medic 20, sick person Alvarez, 813 Martin Luther King Drive, apartment C, cross of Evans Avenue and Pinewood Road, timeout 2331.

0: Engine 1. Cardiac arrest echo response. 17 Cornelia Street, Lexington Health and Rehabilitation Center, cross of North Calvert Boulevard and Martin Luther King Jr. Boulevard. Timeout 23:32.
1: Medic 5, just be advised, we are now starting fire as well. We have CPR progress for the facility.

0: Medic 3, Assault Alpha 618 Peachtree Street, Cross Street Isabel Drop. Timeout 2333.
1: Medic 3, copy that. Medic 3, you're going to be responding to the request of law enforcement on scene. They advise that a female patient has been assaulted, punched in the face and stomach. It will be checked out.
2: Andrew 1's route.
3: Copy, Engine 1 and route. I'm going to be responding to a 71-year-old male, not conscious, having an effective breathing facility at this time, as advised they are doing CPR.
2: Engine 1 and route.

0: Well, she's gone. Confirm, or confirm she's gone, progress.
1: Table.
2: RES is under 17 Cornelius Street, engine 1 on scene advised. Confirm CPR in progress at this time. Medic 1, copy the wreck.
3: What is that?
1: Medic 20 again.

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1: Good.
0: Okay, so I'm fully clearing with the AMS.
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1: Good.
0: We'll be sending EMS.
2: Not needed.
0: Please, sir, if we're getting this passed out for Sasha, so if they come with us.

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0: 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Another film from a four-story multi-family dwelling. Well, that's it. He's going to have a couple of things.
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0: 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Breathing problems, echo response. 314 Church Street, cross of Holly Street and Arlington Avenue. Timeout 0023.
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1: Medic 11, come out.
2: 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I made a caller's neighbor said that he knocked on the door saying he couldn't breathe.

0: I was wanting to see Tom. Did you say that LMC was not on the Spike diversion?
1: 10-4, they weren't at that time.

0: Medic, 7, Davidson County Rescue. Sick person, Charlie, response. 1114, Young Mill, Cross Street, Reed, 5. Timeout, 0050.
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1: 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You'll be responsible for spray one call. 40-year-old male, conscious and breathing. Causes a lot of medical issues and he's got some broken bones.

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1: You can show us there, but we're going to make a route to you, stage one, stage
0: two. Copy, call. Squawk, just advise, there is a premise in that location, just advise if you copy same.

Medic 5, Peterson County Rescue. 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

0: 잘 들리나요?
1: Telemedic 5 Rock. I'm responding to a female stating that she took a whole bottle of meds. She also did advise that we will never find her. She's written at this location. We do have Elliot Wainwright references the same.

0: One figure.
1: Right, sir.
0: Hey, Horst, you can advise LPD that May 5 is coming from base 1, so it shouldn't be that much before we get there.
1: 10-4. Copy that.

0: Medic 5.
1: Oh.
0: 10-4. Are you guys still in the base 1 area?
1: Negative. We played in the hospital about 20 minutes ago.
0: 10-4. In reference to the 108 Drexel Circle call that y'all ran a little bit ago, the callers called back in and advised that y'all had left some equipment there.

Medic 5, EMS Public Service, 108 Drexel Circle, Cross Street, Jamaica Drive. Timeout, 204.

0: Medic 6, Psychiatric Charlie response, 2811, Fallen Court, Cross Street, Meyerwood Drive. Timeout, 2:26.
1: Six now.
2: Cody Medic 6 in Rock. I'm responding to a 24-year-old male, cautious breathing. Having a mental psychosis episode due to alcohol. Has run away at this time. We do have High Point PD aware of fame, and they should be sending an officer out there to some location to be able to locate individual. Went down Meyerwood and unknown direction after that.

Medicaid information only. It's a 24-year-old male, going to be Hispanic male, about roughly 5'4", 130 pounds, wearing gray sweats and black sweatshirt.

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Medic 11, Davidson County Rescue, overdose, Delta response, 28, Edna Street, cross off Albemarle Street and Victor Street, timeout, 5:10.

11th in a row. 11, copy. 35-year-old male, not conscious, I believe his reasons, didn't get a Narcan twice, also 11 in a row.

0: 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Fainting episode, Charlie response. 446, Walbert High Point Road. Cross off, North Old Greensboro Road and Tester Drive. Timeout, 524. Timeout, 524.
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0: 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Breathing problems, Charlie response. 105, Ashley Court, Cross Street, Oak Ridge Drive. Timeout, 550. 105, Ashley Court, Cross Street, Oak Ridge Drive. 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

0: 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Timeout 609.
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0: 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I'm Lord. Still destructor. I'm on the position of Trump 235. We'll be out investigating. 2186 Travis, man.
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0: 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Breathing problem. Delta response. 2968 Old Salisbury Road. Cross off Regent Center Court and Meadow Creek Drive. Timeout 731.
1: Route. 11 copying route, 77 female, conscious, difficulty breathing, in room 2121.

Diabetic 2, Thomasville Rescue. Diabetic problems, Charlie response. 206 Rohoak Street, cross off Julian Avenue and Scott Street. Timeout 802.

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0: 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Cross of North NC Highway 109 and James Avenue. 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
1: 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Miami 1-year-old female has fallen and hit her head in the room 401 in the memory care unit.

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1: Medic 10, can I take that for a lemon?
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0: 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Timeout, 8:55.
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1: Chief 86 on that. Chief 86 coming around. Last unit in route had a lot of fire ground.
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1: 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It's going to be involving a silver BMW.

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2: 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Chance Lane, Father 86. EMS not needed. Just Highway Patrol for a report.
1: 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Cancel authority to Chief 86 on the scene.

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It's going to be in Randolph County.

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0: 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Sick person, Charlie response. 142 North Urban Street, Paradise Hotel, Cross Street Business 2970 South. Timeout 951.
1: 20 amount. 20 copy. Responding 180. Copy both units in route. You'll be responding for an 83-year-old male who's having swelling in their legs. Same's going to be in room 1515.

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1: Go ahead. I'm finding the address is 412 Lexington Avenue.
0: Mm-hmm. 10-4 is correct.
1: 10-4, we're trying to make entry.
0: Okay. 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

0: 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The original caller called the patient back and able to get a hold of them.
1: I would go and start them if you would.
0: Copy.

0: 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Timeout 10-11.
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2: Medic 1, 612, need a formal dispatch.
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0: 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Timeout, 10:14.
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2: 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We've received multiple calls for a female who has fallen off of her motorcycle, unknown injuries.
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Good. QR4, go ahead. Can't inform you. I'm going to be in service. There may have been another motorcycle involved, and we'll walk the hallway a little bit.

0: QR4. I copied that there was possibly a second motorcycle involved, but the first half of your traffic was unreadable.
1: Sorry, Seacom. I'm going to go up the highway to the county line to see if I can find them. This patient hit her father, who was also on a motorcycle.
0: Copy that.

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0: 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I'm in service.

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1: Who's around?
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0: 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Suicide threat. 634 Lake Street, cross of Leon Ford Street and Carolina Avenue. 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
1: 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Information only, law enforcement responding as well as verified at the stage.

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0: 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Back pain, Alpha response. 210 Irma Avenue, cross off Willis Street and Harkey Street. Timeout, 12:44.
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Cross of Bethany Church Road and Hoylong Road. Timeout 1313.

0: 6-2, Thomasville Rescue, Heart Problems, Charlie, 1119 Randolph Street, Bay Lodge of Thomasville, cross of I-85 North off ramp to Randolph Street, and Lambeth Street, timeout, team 21.
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0: 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Sick person, Delta response. 311 9th Street Extension, Apartment B, cross of Tyler Drive and Hamilton Road. Timeout, 1330.
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0: 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You're assigned for a 40-year-old female who feels like she's gonna pass out when she stands up.
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1: What are you?
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1: No, they're 20 on team.
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0: Let me see, Colin, what was our apartment letter?
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0: Medic 3. Traffic accident, unknown injuries. I-285 North at mile marker 101. I-85 North at mile marker 101. Timeout, 14:10. Station 35. Traffic accident, unknown injuries. I-285 North at mile marker 101. I-285 North at mile marker 101. Timeout, 14:10.
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Traffic accident, property damage only, possible leak or spill. North NC Highway 150 and Central Road. Timeout 1412.

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NC Highway 150 and Central Rough. Timeout 1412.

0: Hey, Wyatt. I'll just follow you over there. Looks like I'm missing one minute once they're out. Randolph?
1: Edward.
0: 11 to Lexington.
1: Edward.
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0: 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Got a rear and stereo collision. 150 is going to be hooked. Actually, we located on left that lane. 233 is established.
1: Roger, Charlie 233, copy.
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3: I don't know if there's a deputy, I don't know what sheriff's office. There's a few Hyundai-ish that probably passed the week. I don't know, that's probably right.

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1: Good.
0: 10-4, is that Turtle Rock, was that a 19-year-old patient?
1: 10-4, yeah. 80 plus, in towards tunnels.
0: One copy.
1: 2820 Howard, Mary Victor, 8802.
0: 10-4.
2: Beyond Medic 6, that's the permit.
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0: Well.
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3: 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No injury. All 33 is going to be at 9-4.
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1: General.
2: 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LPD's on scene, requesting EMS 1018 reference a male subject passed out on the floor, possibly reference the assault.
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1: 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We got medic 10. PD's advising you can cut back to routine at this time. Okay.

0: Medic 20, traffic with injuries, Alpha response. 1, Third Drive, Wendy's, cross out Randolph Street, and Alice Drive. Timeout, 14:34.
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Station 39. Traffic accident with injuries. Bombay Road and Gallimore Road. Timeout 1454. Bombay Road and Gallimore Road. Timeout 1454.

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1: Friday 4 coming route. 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

0: 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Fire test. 1877, NC Highway 47. 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
0: You in St. George when he gets to see you, James?

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Timeout, 1527.

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Caller buzzed a drawer from a dresser, fell on son. There is some bleeding from the mouth. 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
1: Seven, copy and route. You responded to a 28-year-old male, conscious, breathing, caller advised. Today he feels weird inside of his body.
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Breathing problems, Delta response. 1849 Eller Road, cross of Cathy's Park Drive and Woodfield Drive. Timeout, 1632.

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Alien 7. Ladder 1. Traffic accident with Tin in Delta response. 1631 Cotton Grove Road. Red Roof Inn. Cross of Cedar Lake. And Zing. Timeout 1706.

0: Davidson County Rescue. Medic 1, Medic 10, traffic accident with injuries, Bravo response. 1631 Cotton Grove Road, Red Roof Inn, cross of Cedar Lane Drive, and Zing. Timeout, 1706.
1: 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What stage are you pulling around? Copy on you, sir.
2: Okay, 7-5.
1: Okay, 7 copy. Signal all units en route to the MVA. 2MB, a T-bone between a tractor trailer and another vehicle. Airbags deployed. Do have injuries, possible entrapment. Don't have a 70-year-old male conscious and breathing. 2MB, a white Nissan Altima involved.

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0: Copy that.
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0: CM1 is there at Cotton Grove. Do we have more than one patient?
1: Unit 12, public assist Alpha response, 270 Patricia Lane, cross of M Lane and Vicky Lee Drive. Timeout, 1710.
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3: Not as of right now. 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
5: See, I'm detaining 7 on scene. If you haven't already notified LPD, we're going to have Highway 8 completely shut down at this time. Blocking all four lanes. Across the median once you get to 85. 7 CS command switching all to Ops 1.
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1: 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I'm going to back this truck up so we can get it off the driver's door.
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1: Patient 3.
0: Therefore.

0: Yeah, why not?
1: What's up? Two or three, copy.
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0: 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Timeout, 17-5.
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2: 11, copy and response to the same that's breathing. 10 minutes in the dining room, can't move him. Feels like he's shaking all over.

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0: 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Engine 4.
1: Yeah, I'm engine 4, ladder 1, battalion 7 are released. 2C will have the incident. Battalion 7 is silent complete.
0: Copy, ladder 1, engine 4, battalion 7, clearing the scene. Crew still on scene. Still on scene.

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Stroke Charlie response. 162, Hip Hop Lane, Cross Street, Pine Top Road. Timeout, 1734.

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Vomit to a 75-year-old female, conscious, breathing, thinks grandmother's having a stroke.

0: 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Timeout, 1736.
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Smoke investigation. West Old Highway 64 and Petrie Road. Timeout 1739.

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0: 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Medic 3, Stroke Charlie Response, 354 Lee Meadow Road, cross off Kepley Craver Avenue and picket, timeout 1808.
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3: 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He's now nonverbal and not responsive.

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Medic 11, Davidson County Rescue, breathing problems, Delta response, 11271 South NC Highway 150, cross of Whitegood Road and Ridgewood Drive, timeout, 18:19.

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0: Medic 8. Breathing problems, Delta response. 11,271 South End Highway 150. Cross off Whitewood Road and Ridgewood Drive. Timeout, 18:19.
1: We're about to clear LMC. You want to handle the following area? 10-4. Medic 8, you get a chance.

0: Medic 5. Breathing problems. Delta response. 11,271 South NC Highway 150. Cross off. Good Road and Ridgewood. Timeout. 18:20. Station 76. Traffic accident with injuries. 3423 East Highway 64. Cross off I-85 South off ramp to East U.S. Highway 64 and East U.S. Highway 64. Exit to I-85 South O-N ramp. Timeout 18:21. Street. Cross off East Guilford Street and Bergen Street. Timeout 18:21.
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0: Medic 11, Davidson County Rescue, traffic accident with injuries. 3423 East U.S. Highway 64, cross of I-85 South off ramp to East U.S. Highway 64 and East U.S. Highway 64, exit to I-85 South on ramp. Timeout 1823.
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0: 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Traffic accident with injuries. 5173 Elm Tree Road. Cross of South Vernon Church Road and North Highway 109. Timeout 1851. Timeout 1851.
1: Medic 6 hopping out. 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

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We have heard the horn honking several times, and we can hear somebody talking. We're unable to make out what they're saying, and the door's shut. Still not able to gain voice contact.

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Medic 20, Thomasville Rescue, Stroke Charlie Response, 1119 Randolph Street, Bay Lodge of Thomasville, cross of I-85 North off ramp to Randolph Street, and Lambeth Street, timeout, 1857.

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0: 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Yeah.
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1: 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Did you copy the truck?
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3: 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Did you guys confirm your entrapment?
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0: Yes, ma'am, we're going to be extended out to ask for the car.
1: Give us.
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Unconscious patient, Delta response. 418, Lakeshore Drive, off of Holly Hill Road, and Waring Creek Road. Timeout, 19:20. Medic 7, Davidson County Rescue, unconscious patient, Delta response, 418, Lakeshore Drive, cross of Holly Hill Road and Waring Creek Road, timeout, 1921.

Set a coughing rail, responsible to male or female, cough to the breathing, nauseated, lightheaded.

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Timeout, 1943. 43.

The 56. Heart problem, Delta response. 168, Grand Boulevard, cross of Oreo Drive, and Woodhaven Shores, 5. Timeout, 1943.

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Cross of Ingram Forest Trail and Muddy Creek Road. 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
0: Yes, ma'am. We'll be 10-8 back service.
1: 10-4. 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Sam was called in through medical alarm company. The advisor is a Carver's daughter, requested dispatch, no voice contact time. The advisor should be somebody on scene to let you guys in.
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0: 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Timeout, 1956.
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